on the hill. My Guinness record baker, I abide your will. The first of reciter, I saw eternal light. Best of vocal fighter, beyond human sight. Where thorns are a teaser, I played a

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0: 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I forgot I'm real. 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
0: 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But water, I cannot resist.
2: Drink water. Close my hunger.
3: The kids got too much power. They got too much power.
2: Drink water. Close my hunger.
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Damn it. 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Fine. 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

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With phones are a teaser, I play the double jeu. 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I cry.

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You will sit down in this meadow and you will be free. 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
1: I'm talking that fast. I'm biting my lips. I forgot how to feel. I forgot I'm real. After that, she began to exist.
2: Real?
1: Now still walking the earth. That water, I cannot resist.
3: Drink water. Close my hunger.
4: The kids got too much power. They got too much power.
3: Drink water. 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

0: 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Damn it. 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Fine.
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1: 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I'm biting my lips. I forgot how to feel. I forgot I'm real. After death, so began to exist.
0: Real.
1: Lost still walking the earth. That water, I cannot resist.
2: Drink water. Close my hunger.
3: The kids got too much power. They got too much power.
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0: 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Damn it. Okay. Fine. 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
1: That's good.
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1: 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I'm biting
0: my lips.
1: I forgot how to feel. I forgot I'm real. That's the dust that began to exist.
0: Real.
1: Love's still walking the earth, but water, I cannot resist.
2: Pain's water clothes my hunger.
3: The kids got too much power. They got too much power.
2: Pain's water.

0: 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Damn it. Okay. 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

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Damn it. 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
0: 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I'm biting my lips. I forgot how to feel. I forgot I'm real. After death, so began to exist.
2: Real?
0: Monster still walking the earth. But water, I cannot resist.
3: Bring the water. Close my hunger.
4: The kids got too much power. They got too much power.
3: Drink water, kills my hunger.

0: 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You will sit down in this meadow and you will be free. 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Okay. Fine. You will.
1: Meine Wäsche kann man freuen.